It's not time to make a change. Just relax, take it easy. You're still young, that's your fault. There's so much you have to know.

It is crime, Lord, I need it. Crime of being hungry and poor. Left the grocery store man bleeding when they caught me robbing his store.

Where do you think you're going? I think you don't know. You got no way of knowing. There's really no place you can go.